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1: This is Records and Rock Stars with Jeff Woods.
2: On the eastern shore of San Francisco Bay sits a sleepy little town, the hilly parts of which give the residents who live among the total 25,000 townspeople views of San Francisco and the Golden Gate Bridge, a town that in Spanish means the little hill. El Cerrito, California, the home of the band who more than any other band would make famous what we'd come to know as Swamp Rock. The town of El Cerrito's earliest residents were refugees of the 1906 San Francisco earthquake. About a 15-minute drive south of El Cerrito is the town of Berkeley, and this is the place where the brothers Fogerty were born. Five of them in all, including older brother Tom and John, who, with a bassist named Stu Cook and a drummer named Doug Clifford, morphed their band, the Blue Velvets, into the Gollywogs, who themselves changed their name to CCR. Came out of the gate sounding like they were from the swamps of Georgia, Florida, Mississippi, or Louisiana. But they were from El Cerrito, California. Out of the gate in 68 with mostly cover songs like Screamin' Jay Hawkins' I Put a Spell on You and Dale Hawkins' Susie Q, and soon originals too. Like the quintessential swamp rock classic of them all, Born on the Bayou.
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7: Clear skies tonight with a low dropping down to 10. Tomorrow, mainly sunny skies with a high hitting 26. Tomorrow night, a chance of showers moving in, a low of 15. On Thursday, a chance of showers, maybe even some thunderstorms, a high hitting 19.
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4: Clear skies tonight with a low dropping down to 10. Tomorrow, mainly sunny skies with a high hitting 26. Tomorrow night, a chance of showers moving in, a low of 15. On Thursday, a chance of showers, maybe even some thunderstorms, a high hitting 19.
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2: Joining me now is Rod Beatty, the actor portraying Walt Wingfield in Wingfield's Folly. It's coming to Kingsbridge Centre June 25th at 7:30. 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
3: Walt Wingfield is a stockbroker turned farmer. He used to be chairman and chief executive officer of McPheeters, Bartlett and Hendry, big brokerage house in Toronto. He's had a midlife crisis and he's decided to be a farmer. Ed, the editor of the local paper, follows Walt's career trying to become a farmer. Walt ends up part-time stockbroking to support his farming habit. Ed says, I asked him once how he'd compare the two professions. Walt said, in farming, the insider information is legal, but it's much harder to come by.
2: Wingfield's Folly, starring Rod Beatty, June 25th at 7:30 p.m. at the Kingsbridge Centre. 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
2: And as Walt Wingfield might say,
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4: Joining me now is Rod Beatty, the actor portraying Walt Wingfield in Wingfield's Folly. It's coming to Kingsbridge Center June 25th at 7:30. 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
5: Walt Wingfield is a stockbroker turned farmer. He used to be chairman and chief executive officer of McPheeters, Bartlett and Hendry, a big brokerage house in Toronto. He's had a midlife crisis and he's decided to be a farmer. Ed, the editor of the local paper, follows Walt's career trying to become a farmer. Walt ends up part-time stockbroking to support his farming habit. Ed says, I asked him once how he'd compare the two professions. Walt said, in farming, the insider information is legal, but it's much harder to come by.
4: Wingfield's Folly, starring Rod Beatty, June 25th at 7:30 p.m. at the Kingsbridge Center. 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
4: And as Walt Wingfield might say,
5: running a farm is like standing out in the middle of a field in a cold wind, tearing up $20 bills.
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6: Clear skies tonight with a low dropping down to 10. Tomorrow, mainly sunny skies with a high hitting 26. Tomorrow night, a chance of showers moving in, a low of 15. On Thursday, a chance of showers, maybe even some thunderstorms, a high hitting 19.
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0: 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And we'll be testing your knowledge with some Canadian trivia. 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A.
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6: Clear skies tonight with a low dropping down to 10. Tomorrow, mainly sunny skies with a high hitting 26. Tomorrow night, a chance of showers moving in, a low of 15. On Thursday, a chance of showers, maybe even some thunderstorms, a high hitting 19.
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0: Cheap Trick, I Want You to Want Me on Cool 94.5. You heard the Paolas with Eyes of a Stranger before that. Good morning, my name is Eric. Happy to be hanging out with you on this lovely Wednesday. It's 5:40, it's 11 degrees, high of 25 today with the sunshine dropping down to 14 tonight. And hey, coming up on the show for today, it's Wednesday, my dudes, all new Grandpa's Corner. Haven't talked to Grandpa since June 12th. It's been a minute since we've spoken to him. All new On This Day in History, topic du jour at 7:10, Google It Trivia at 7:20, of course, ENN at 7:50. Cool days of the week. It's Wednesday, which means it's our WTF, our weekly top five. And I'll spoil it for you now. We're doing the top five funniest soccer league names, because there are some funny ones out there. Of course, we have our cool birthdays and our daily affirmations after that. All that and more right here on Cool.
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0: The boys are back in town by Thin Lizzy on Cool 94.5. Hope you're having a great morning so far. My name is Eric, and it's currently 11 degrees, high of 25 today with some sunshine. Enjoy it for how much we have it now, because it is dropping down to 14 tonight with some rain, and we're getting a chance of thunderstorms tomorrow for your Thursday. Hey, coming up on the show for today, please don't use a massage gun on your eyeball. I got a crazy story coming out of Scotland. This guy nearly made himself blind. I assume that you probably already know not to use a massage gun on your eyeball, but I'm going to tell you just in case you don't. A little bit later after that, sometimes robots can be too good at their jobs. Did you hear about the DoorDash delivery robot in Arizona that just rolled through like an active police situation with the SWAT team? Absolutely hilarious. The police tried to give the robot commands, and they didn't know that that doesn't work. A little bit later after that, this guy's definitely having a bad day. Here's a fun article for you. A man trying to retrieve his sunglasses from a campsite toilet had to be rescued after he fell in. So whatever happens to you today, your day's not going to be as bad as his. All that and more right here on Cool.
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1: With an update from CKNXNewsToday.ca, I'm Miranda Chant. For the second day in a row, an electrical issue will keep Gray County's administration building in Owen Sound closed. The building was originally closed to in-person services yesterday because of a damaged breaker. Work is underway to replace it, with a status update expected this afternoon. The county's reminding the public many of its services are available online and staff are still able to be reached by phone and email. Tomorrow's council meeting will be held virtually due to the repairs. Hanover Fire and Emergency Services says no one was hurt in a vehicle fire in the local LCBO parking lot Saturday afternoon. Adam Bell has the details.
2: Firefighters were called to the scene just before 5 p.m. and arrived to find an SUV fully engulfed in flames. 18 firefighters responded and prevented the fire from spreading to the LCBO and nearby vehicles. The blaze caused minor damage to a second vehicle and broke a window at the store. Fire officials say the cause remains undetermined and is not considered suspicious.
1: Charges have been laid after restaurant goers were threatened and a crossing guard's purse stolen in Port Elgin. Saugeen Shores police were called about a man in a parking lot of a local restaurant who was threatening to punch customers yesterday morning. He left before officers arrived. It was then reported that the same man had snatched a purse from a crossing guard booth in the area of Catherine and Godrich Streets. A 34-year-old man of no fixed address was arrested about 6 minutes later. He is charged with theft under $5,000 and causing a disturbance, as well as failure to comply with a probation order. The purse was returned to its rightful owner. The U.S.'s ambassador to Canada says the two nations are nowhere near a trade deal. Pete Hoekstra made the comment in an interview with CTV News. He's charged with theft under $5,000 and causing a disturbance, as well as failure to comply with a probation order. The purse was returned to its rightful owner. The U.S.'s ambassador to Canada says the two nations are nowhere near a trade deal. Pete Hoekstra made the comment in an interview with CTV News. He says the U.S.

0: President Donald Trump and Prime Minister Mark Carney will determine what the next steps are. Canada and Mexico have both indicated they'd like the trilateral deal renewed for 16 years. For more on these and other stories, go to CKNXNewsToday.ca.
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0: Joey Loperfido hit a tie-breaking three-run homer in the 11th inning as the Houston Astros secured a 9-7 win over the Toronto Blue Jays. Kazuma Okamoto drove in Vladimir Guerrero Jr. with a single in the bottom of the 11th, but Houston held off any further shot at a comeback. In his season debut for the Jays, Shane Bieber gave up three straight homers. At the World Cup, Portugal crushed Uzbekistan 5-0. England and Ghana played to a scoreless draw. Croatia survived to beat Panama 1-0 to secure a spot in the knockout stage. Colombia did the same with a 1-0 win against the Democratic Republic of Congo. Canada plays Switzerland today in Vancouver and needs a win or draw to take Group B. The Toronto Raptors selected forward Allen Graves 19th overall in the first round of the NBA draft.
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0: Sunshine this morning with a few clouds expected to move in around noon, a high of 25. Tonight, cloudy with a chance of showers, a low 14. Tomorrow could see showers and thunderstorms, a high of 24. Right now, it's 11.
6: 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Great.

Pink Floyd, another brick in the wall. You're listening to Cool 94.5. Good morning. My name is Eric. It is 6:09. It's currently 10 degrees. Gonna be a high of 25 today with sunshine. Santana and Rob Thomas. 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And it's a high.

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1: The FAA wants to use AI to reduce flight delays and manage air traffic. Meanwhile, Southwest said that they're going to keep guiding their planes by having the pilots shout Marco and then shouting back Polo. You guys hear about this? World Cup fans are taking bottles of ranch dressing home as souvenirs, and the TSA had to issue a reminder you can't pack them in your carry-ons. It's tough seeing someone at security having to quickly chug a bottle of Hidden Valley. There's a record heat wave hitting Europe, so you know that ranch dressing is keeping real well.
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9: If your alarm doesn't get you out of bed, his yodeling might. 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

0: Please don't use a massage gun on your eyeball. Cool 94.5. Good morning. It's Eric here. It's 6:20. Currently 10 degrees. High of 25 today with sunshine. You just heard the Scorpions rock you like a hurricane. So I had a great story about Scottish people drinking Boston Dry several days ago, and I thought the Scots were doing all right for themselves. Then I see this story and I know, well, there's work to be done. This one comes out of Edinburgh, where this guy had blindness in his right eye, went to the doctor because he didn't know what was going on. He thought they'd feel better, his eyes, after he kept using a massage gun on them after coming home from work. Yeah, he said he had tired eyes from his job, so he thought that just like with any other muscle, you could massage your eyes and they would feel better. Now, if you're in the know, nowadays those massage wands, they're used for far more nefarious purposes. But this guy assaulted his eyes so badly that the doctor, the eye doctor, the optometrist said that he had 6 full-length tears across his retinas. So this is your daily reminder. The only thing that should be touching your eyes are your contact lenses or your eye drops, not your wife's Funtime wand.
1: There's an old saying, hard choices make for an easy life.
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1: With an update from CKNXNewsToday.ca, I'm Miranda Chant. For the second day in a row, an electrical issue will keep Gray County's administration building in Owen Sound closed. The building was originally closed to in-person services yesterday because of a damaged breaker. Work is underway to replace it, with a status update expected this afternoon. The county's reminding the public many of its services are available online and staff are still able to be reached by phone and email. Tomorrow's council meeting will be held virtually due to the repairs. Hanover Fire and Emergency Services says no one was hurt in a vehicle fire in the local LCBO parking lot Saturday afternoon. Adam Bell has the details.
2: Firefighters were called to the scene just before 5 p.m. and arrived to find an SUV fully engulfed in flames. 18 firefighters responded and prevented the fire from spreading to the LCBO and nearby vehicles. The blaze caused minor damage to a second vehicle and broke a window at the store. Fire officials say the cause remains undetermined and is not considered suspicious.
1: Charges have been laid after restaurant goers were threatened and a crossing guard's purse stolen in Port Elgin. Saugeen Shores police were called about a man in a parking lot of a local restaurant who was threatening to punch customers yesterday morning. He left before officers arrived. It was then reported that the same man had snatched a purse from a crossing guard booth in the area of Catherine and Godrich Streets. A 34-year-old man of no fixed address was arrested about 6 minutes later. He is charged with theft under $5,000 and causing a disturbance, as well as failure to comply with a probation order. The purse was returned to its rightful owner. The U.S.'s ambassador to Canada says the two nations are nowhere near a trade deal. Pete Hoekstra made the comment in an interview with CTV News. He says the U.S. and Canada are not anywhere close to announcing any type of a framework or an interim agreement with the July 1st deadline to either renew or review the Canada-U.S.-Mexico agreement quickly approaching. He says he believes President Donald Trump and Prime Minister Mark Carney will determine what the next steps are. Canada and Mexico have both indicated they'd like the trilateral deal renewed for 16 years. For more on these and other stories, go to cknxnewstoday.ca.
3: 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On Highway 9, just south of Harrison.
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1: The Toronto Blue Jays blew a two-run lead in the top of the ninth and lost 9-7 in 11 innings to the Houston Astros. Former Blue Jay Joey Loperfido hit a three-run homer for the Astros in the 11th. Shane Bieber gave up three straight homers in his season debut for Toronto. The 31-year-old American League Cy Young winner had been out with right elbow inflammation before making his return to the lineup. At the World Cup, Portugal rolled to a 5-0 win over Uzbekistan. England and Ghana played to a scoreless draw. Croatia beat Panama 1-0 and Colombia got by Congo 1-0. There are six games today, including Canada taking on Switzerland this afternoon. Canada needs just a draw to finish atop Group B. Allen Graves has been selected by the Raptors 19th overall in the first round of the NBA draft. Graves averaged 11.8 points, 6.5 rebounds, and 1.8 assists per game for the Santa Clara Broncos last season.
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1: Sunshine this morning with a few clouds expected to move in around noon, a high of 25. Tonight, cloudy with a chance of showers, a low of 14. Tomorrow could see showers and thunderstorms, a high of 24. Right now, it's 11.
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Oh my goodness, I am so excited for you to see the cool pet of the week, which is going to be posted tomorrow on our website, cool945.ca. Shout out to our friends at Adopt a Pet Pet Rescue in Lucknow and the Great Canadian Dog Food. I'm telling you, you will fall in love with the adorable, adorable doggo. I can't leak the name or the breed or anything to you yet. You're going to see it tomorrow. You heard Tears for Fears, Everybody Wants to Rule the World. Here's the Guess Who with American Woman on Cool.

0: Cool 94.5. It is now time for Grandpa's Corner, and we're hoping to get Grandpa Winchell on the line here.
1: Where have you been?
0: What?
1: You didn't call last Wednesday, and you didn't call last Friday. Where have you been?
0: I thought you hated it when I call you.
1: Oh, I do, but you Pavloved me like
0: Pavlov?
1: Yes.
0: You need to work on your metaphors.
1: You need to work on not disappearing.
0: Jeez, well, Grandpa, if you just listened to the show for once, you'd know where I was and what I was doing and the fact that I've been here every day since.
1: Well, I hate your show.
0: Oh, my God. You're all over the road today, Pops.
1: Who are you calling Pops, punk? You better watch your mouth before you get popped in that.
0: You know, people tell me that they love Grandpa's Corner and they love Grandpa Winchell, so maybe you should be a little bit nicer to me, especially since you were so concerned about where I was.
1: I wasn't concerned, and I don't have to be nice to you.
0: So you're unhappy that I disappeared, and now you're unhappy that I'm back.
1: No.
0: He hung up. Wow. All right.
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0: Bob Seger with Hollywood Nights on Cool 94.5. Good morning. My name is Eric. Happy to be hanging out with you on this lovely morning here in paradise. It is currently 10 degrees. It is going to be a high of 25 today as I look out the magic window here. I'm seeing blue skies. I see, is that a cloud? It better not be! Go away, clouds. There's only one cloud in the sky here in Wingham, but the sun is shining, high of 25, dropping down to 14 tonight into a high of 24 with a chance of showers. Environment Canada is using the little thunderstorm picture, but they're only saying chance of showers, so I don't know what they're trying to convey here, but it is going to be a rainy day for your Thursday, high of 24. Friday, high of 25 with sunshine, and then Saturday and Sunday going to be a mix of sun and cloud, 24 and 27 respectively.
1: Because knowing the past will make us smarter.
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0: All right, what happened on June 24th of yesteryear? Well, starting off strong, 16 years ago today in 2010, Julia Gillard assumes office as the first female Prime Minister of Australia. 77 years ago today in 1949, the first television western Hopalong Cassidy starring William Boyd is aired on NBC. 110 years ago today in 1916, Canadian actress Mary Pickford becomes the first female film star to sign a $1 million contract. 146 years ago today in 1880 was the first performance of O Canada. 529 years ago today in 1497, John Cabot lands in North America in Newfoundland, leading the very first European exploration of the region since the Vikings. And last but not least, 3,338 years ago today in 1312 BC, I'm going to botch these names, Mursili II of the Hittites launches a campaign against the kingdom of Azi Hayasa. I wonder what's going to happen today.
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8: Everybody knows not to drink and drive, but some people still think it's okay to take drugs and drive. 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A message from the RCMP, the Canadian Association of Chiefs of Police, and Arrive Alive Drive Sober.
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1: With an update from CKNXNewsToday.ca, I'm Miranda Chant. West Grey residents will soon bid farewell to garbage bag tags. The municipality says the tags will no longer be accepted after next Monday and is encouraging residents to use any they still have before the transition takes effect. West Grey is ditching bag tags in favor of a new cart-based garbage collection system. A 240-liter waste cart will be provided to each eligible residential property. These carts will allow new, modern, automated collection trucks to remove waste from properties. Grey County's administration building in Owen Sound will be closed again today due to an electrical issue. The county says in-person services will not be available during the day due to a damaged breaker that requires replacement. Repairs are underway and an update on the status should come this afternoon. The building was also closed yesterday as a result. Residents are reminded they can still access many services online through the county's website. A fire that saw an SUV go up in flames in Hanover is not considered suspicious. Firefighters were called to the LCBO parking lot on Saturday to find the vehicle fully engulfed. They quickly doused the blaze, though a nearby vehicle and a store window had some minor damage. No injuries were reported. Hanover police say while the cause is still under investigation, the fire is not believed to have been intentionally set. A 34-year-old man was arrested in Port Elgin yesterday after allegedly stealing a purse from a local crossing guard. Earlier in the day, Saugeen Shores police were called about a man in the parking lot of a local restaurant who was threatening to punch customers. He left the area on foot. A second call came in reporting that the same man had stolen a purse from a crossing guard booth in the area of Catherine and Godrich Streets. A 34-year-old man was arrested shortly after and is charged with theft under $5,000, causing a disturbance and failure to comply with a probation order. Police say the accused is known to them, having already had 17 officer-involved incidents this month. Residents in the municipality of Brockton can mingle with first responders at a special event this weekend. First responder $1,000, causing a disturbance and failure to comply with a probation order. Police say the accused is known to them, having already had 17 officer-involved incidents this month. Residents in the municipality of Brockton can mingle with first responders at a special event this weekend. First Responders Day is being held for

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0: Joey Loperfido hit a tie-breaking three-run homer in the 11th inning as the Houston Astros secured a 9-7 win over the Toronto Blue Jays. Kazuma Okamoto drove in Vladimir Guerrero Jr. with a single in the bottom of the 11th, but Houston held off any further shot at a comeback. In his season debut for the Jays, Shane Bieber gave up three straight homers. At the World Cup, Portugal crushed Uzbekistan 5-0. England and Ghana played to a scoreless draw. Croatia survived to beat Panama 1-0 to secure a spot in the knockout stage. Colombia did the same with a 1-0 win against the Democratic Republic of Congo. Canada plays Switzerland today in Vancouver and needs a win or draw to take Group B. The Toronto Raptors selected forward Allen Graves 19th overall in the first round of the NBA draft.
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0: Sunshine this morning with a few clouds expected to move in around noon, a high of 25. Tonight, cloudy with a chance of showers, a low of 14. Tomorrow could see showers and thunderstorms, a high of 24. Right now, it's 11.
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Kansas, Carry On Wayward Son on Cool 94.5. My name is Eric. Happy to be hanging out with you. And hey, you still got a chance to get in on one of our contests here. That's right. The Dungannon Pro Rodeo is July 3rd, 4th, and 5th. It's one weekend, two performances, two concerts, and a whole lot of fun. We got some free tickets as well. Text the word rodeo to the Palmerston Home Hardware Studio line, 1-877-945-2855, and be listening to Chris in the afternoon show on Friday to see if you are a big lucky winner to go to the Dungannon Pro Rodeo.

0: Incubus with Drive on Cool 94.5. Good morning. It's 7:15, currently 11 degrees, high of 25 today with some sunshine. My name is Eric. Happy to be hanging out with you. I look out the magic window here. I see like one like cotton ball looking cloud, and that makes me feel like this is a very promising day today.
1: Take a topic. 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
3: Topic change. 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
0: It's time for the topic du jour on Cool 94.5. All right, I got one just for the fellas today. That's right. Might be a little bit discriminatory, but it's just for the fellas today. Topic du jour question of the day. Guys, men, what is something that society deems unmanly that you do anyways? I'll tell you what, I love cats and dogs. I'll snuggle a cat. I do the baby voice when I talk to a cat. You should see me in the studio when Kathy brings in those pets for Pet of the Week. I'm always like, hello, Baba. Who's your good Baba? Beep, beep, boop, boop, Baba. I do that. That's my thing. I melt into a puddle. So if you have a story or a thing to share, fellas, what is something society deems unmanly that you do anyways? Hit me up on the Palmerston Home Hardware studio line. That's 1-877-945-2855. Send me a text, and I'll read it out.
4: 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See what I did there? A.
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2: All right, it's 7:22. It's currently 11 degrees, high of 25. You just heard Foreigner with Cold as Ice. And here is your question. Should you choose to answer it, you little genius, you? In the movie Monsters, Inc., what are the monsters most scared of? I'll give you the answer after the news.
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1: With an update from CKNXNewsToday.ca, I'm Miranda Chant. For the second day in a row, an electrical issue will keep Gray County's administration building in Owen Sound closed. The building was originally closed to in-person services yesterday because of a damaged breaker. Work is underway to replace it, with a status update expected this afternoon. The county's reminding the public many of its services are available online and staff are still able to be reached by phone and email. Tomorrow's council meeting will be held virtually due to the repairs. Hanover Fire and Emergency Services says no one was hurt in a vehicle fire in the local LCBO parking lot Saturday afternoon. Adam Bell has the details.
2: Firefighters were called to the scene just before 5 p.m. and arrived to find an SUV fully engulfed in flames. 18 firefighters responded and prevented the fire from spreading to the LCBO and nearby vehicles. The blaze caused minor damage to a second vehicle and broke a window at the store. Fire officials say the cause remains undetermined and is not considered suspicious.
1: Charges have been laid after restaurant goers were threatened and a crossing guard's purse stolen in Port Elgin. Soggy and Shores police were called about a man in the parking lot of a local restaurant who was threatening to punch customers yesterday morning. He left before officers arrived. It was then reported that the same man had snatched a purse from a crossing guard booth in the area of Catherine and Godrich Streets. A 34-year-old man of no fixed address was arrested about 6 minutes later. He is charged with theft under $5,000, causing a disturbance and failure to comply with probation order. The purse was returned to its rightful owner. The U.S.'s ambassador to Canada says the two nations are nowhere near a trade deal. Pete Hoekstra made the comment in an interview with CTV News. He says the U.S. and Canada are not anywhere close to announcing any type of a framework or interim agreement, with the July 1st deadline to either renew or review the Canada-U.S.-Mexico agreement quickly approaching. He says he believes President Donald Trump and Prime Minister Mark Carney will determine what the next steps are. Canada and Mexico have both said they'd like the trilateral deal renewed for 16 years. Premier Doug Ford continues to hit back against the idea his popularity is tanking. He says recent sagging poll numbers are not indicative of his popularity. When asked yesterday if he feels recent poll numbers indicate people are turning the page on him, as they have other premiers and prime ministers, he responded that he is no Justin Trudeau, Dalton McGuinty, or Kathleen Wynne. Those three left their roles due to consistently poor approval numbers following years in power. For more on these and other stories, go to cknxnewstoday.ca.
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1: The Toronto Blue Jays blew a two-run lead in the top of the ninth and lost 9-7 in 11 innings to the Houston Astros. Former Blue Jay Joey Loperfido hit a three-run homer for the Astros in the 11th. Shane Bieber gave up three straight homers in his season debut for Toronto. The 31-year-old American League Cy Young winner had been out with right elbow inflammation before making his return to the lineup. At the World Cup, Portugal rolled to a 5-0 win over Uzbekistan. England and Ghana played to a scoreless draw. Croatia beat Panama 1-0, and Colombia got by Congo 1-0. There are six games today, including Canada taking on Switzerland this afternoon. Canada needs just a draw to finish atop Group B. Allen Graves has been selected by the Raptors 19th overall in the first round of the NBA draft. Graves averaged 11.8 points, 6.5 rebounds, and 1.8 assists per game for the Santa Clara Broncos last season.
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1: Sunshine this morning with a few clouds expected to move in around noon, a high of 25. Tonight, cloudy with a chance of showers, a low 14. Tomorrow could see showers and thunderstorms, a high of 24. Right now, it's 11.
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Huey Lewis in the news. That was hip to be square on Cool 94.5. Google it trivia in the movie Monsters, Inc. What are the monsters most scared of? If you guessed children, you would be correct. Dire Straits, Sultans of Swing on Cool.

0: Dire Straits, Sultans of Swing on Cool 94.5. Good morning, my name is Eric. Happy to be spending the day with you here. It's 7:45, 11 degrees. It is going to be a high of 25 today with some sunshine dropping down to 14 tonight. Topic du jour, question of the day. This one was just for the fellas, just for the guys. What is something society deems unmanly that you do anyways? Got a few answers here. Chris says, watching rom-coms. I'll tell you what, I cry during movies. Oh yeah. Remember that final scene in The Bucket List where you saw their little like graves at the very top of the mountain? That had me weeping. Undercover Boss, forget about it. Got some other answers here. Peter texted in. He said, morning, Eric. As a guy, there's some stigmas to this. He says, but I really enjoy being around children. They still know how to have fun. They're brutally honest. And if you treat them like actual people, you can have some of the most interesting conversations. Yeah, there's definitely a stigma still for dads to be stern and distant, right? And I'm kind of glad that my brothers are not like that with their own kids. They're breaking the cycle, and they're a lot more open with their kids. They hug their sons, they kiss their sons on the cheek, all that fun stuff. And we finally got another answer here from someone choosing to remain nameless. Sitting down to pee. That's a brave admission, sir. I understand why you didn't want to give your name out there. Join the conversation. 1-877-945-2855 is the Palmerston Home Hardware studio line. Topic du jour, question of the day. What is something that society deems unmanly that you still do anyways?
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2: Good morning, I'm field reporter Fernando Jaguar with your ENN breaking news. Two of the most annoying people you know are fighting. After music critic Anthony Fantano's scathing review of pop singer Halsey's new album, Halsey fired back. Fantano says her music is insipid and Halsey says Fantano is obnoxious and way too rough on female artists. Why can't we all just agree that they're both right and everyone sucks?
1: ENN.
2: Looks like Tom Hanks feels like he's stuck. When asked if he would be part of a potential Toy Story 6, he said he's not exactly thrilled about it, but he said Disney could just as easily use an AI voice to replace him if he doesn't play ball. Tom, that plane has already crashed into that mountain, my friend. They're gonna do it whether you're on the payroll or not. Madonna is out here telling lies again. She claims that there was a biopic in the works about her life and career, but it was scrapped because, quote, it was too expensive. I've had a huge life, so it needed a huge budget. It's worth pointing out that a biopic written by the person it's about is never gonna be good unless your name is Weird Al Yankovic. And that's all in the news today. I'm field reporter Fernando Jaguar, and may God help us all.
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1: With an update from CKNXNewsToday.ca, I'm Miranda Chant. Canada and the U.S. are nowhere near a deal with just a week left to the deadline to renew the Canada-U.S.-Mexico agreement on trade. That's according to U.S. Ambassador to Canada Pete Hoekstra, who made the comment in an interview with CTV News. He says the nations are not anywhere close to announcing any type of framework or agreement. All three countries have until July 1st to indicate whether they want to renew the deal, with Canada and Mexico already saying they want a 16-year extension. West Grey residents will soon be making the switch from bag tags to a new cart-based garbage collection system. The change is happening at the end of the month. Each eligible property will be given a 240-liter waste bin that allows new modern automated collection trucks to pick up waste. Several other municipalities in the region are moving to the automated collection system, including Georgian Bluffs. The last day for West Grey residents to use bag tags is Monday. In our daily poll question powered by Walkerton Toyota, we're asking if you're in favor of the switch to automated garbage collection. Answer at cknxnewstoday.ca/poll. A damaged breaker will keep the doors to Grey County's administration building in Owen Sound closed. The electrical issue first shuttered the building yesterday. Work is underway to replace the breaker, with an update expected this afternoon. In the meantime, residents can access many county services online through the county's website. Tomorrow's council meeting has already been switched to a virtual one in case the repairs aren't complete. Saugeen Shores police say a man arrested after a restaurant goer was threatened and a purse stolen had already had numerous encounters with officers this month. Police were told a man was threatening to punch people in the parking lot of a Port Elgin restaurant yesterday morning. The same man that allegedly stole a purse from a crossing guard booth in the area of Catherine and Godrich Streets. Shortly after, a 34-year-old man was arrested in connection with the two incidents. He is charged with theft under $5,000, causing a disturbance and failure to comply with probation order. Police say this is the 18th time officers have dealt with the man this month. You can rub shoulders with first responders this weekend at the Saugeen Municipal Airport. First Responders Day will be held from 9 to 3 on Saturday, giving people a chance to meet police officers, firefighters, and paramedics, and check out their equipment and vehicles. For more on these and other stories, go to cknxnewstoday.ca.
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1: Joey Loperfido hit a tie-breaking three-run homer in the 11th inning as the Houston Astros secured a 9-7 win over the Toronto Blue Jays. Kazuma Okamoto drove in Vladimir Guerrero Jr. with a single in the bottom of the 11th, but Houston held off any further shot at a comeback. In his season debut for the Jays, Shane Bieber gave up three straight homers. At the World Cup, Portugal crushed Uzbekistan 5-0. England and Ghana played to a scoreless draw. Croatia survived to beat Panama 1-0 to secure a spot in the knockout stage. Colombia did the same with a 1-0 win against the Democratic Republic of Congo. Canada plays Switzerland today in Vancouver and needs a win or draw to take Group B. The Toronto Raptors selected forward Allen Graves 19th overall in the first round of the NBA draft.
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1: Sunshine this morning with a few clouds expected to move in around noon, a high of 25. Tonight, cloudy with a chance of showers, a low of 14. Tomorrow could see showers and thunderstorms, a high of 24. Right now, it's 11.
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Supertramp, give a little bit on Cool 94.5. Good morning, it's 10 after 8. My name is Eric, and I'm going to give you a little under 4 more minutes to get those texts in. 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

0: Foo Fighters on Cool 94.5. Good morning. It's 8:14. It's a nice day today. Currently 13 degrees, high of 25. And hey, you've been doing this for God knows how long, since the end of May. You've been listening after 8 a.m., noon, and 3 p.m. and texting the word CHOOSE to the Palmerston Home Hardware Studio line. That's 1-877-945-2855, because you got 8 more chances. You got now, noon, 3 p.m. and online for today, and then 8, noon, 3 p.m. and online for tomorrow, and then Friday I am announcing the winner of Choose Your Cool. But in the meantime, let's choose our first qualifier of the day, shall we? Drum roll, please. Today's lucky qualifier is Terry Hohenadel from Wingham. Congratulations, Terry. Better luck next time to everybody else. As I said, we got another draw happening for a qualifier at noon and at 3 p.m., as well as online at cool945.ca for today and for tomorrow. And then the grand prize draw is on Friday. Now, we're talking about some other stuff as well. Okay, this is a great story. You know, we've all had times in our lives when we just overstayed our welcome, right? It happens to the best of us. But the cool thing about being a person is that you have a brain and you have senses and you can notice things and figure things out. Not like this DoorDash delivery robot in Arizona last week. This is the first time I've ever felt bad for a clanker. There was a SWAT operation going on. There was an armed suspect. It was crawling with cops and SWAT members. And it just so happened to be right in the way of where the delivery robot needed to go. And off it went through. And the best part about this article, the part that made me laugh out loud, was reading the part that says, "The device refused to move back despite repeated verbal warnings from law enforcement officers." The cops tried to talk to the robot. Dude, if I'm the chief and I find out that during a hostage situation, you're arguing with a hunk of steel, you're getting desk duty for the rest of your career.
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Good morning, Eric here. 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

0: Round of applause for Nirvana. That was About a Girl on Cool 94.5. And hey, African Lion Safari is Canada's original safari adventure. And this week, we're giving away family passes each day. You have been texting the word safari to the Palmerston Home Hardware studio line. That's 1-877-945-2855. And my second draw of the day is now underway. The winner for today's family pass to African Lion Safari is Steve Van Den Hangel. Congratulations, Steve. Better luck next time to everybody else. You got today and tomorrow to text the word safari to the Palmerston Home Hardware studio line, 1-877-945-2855. And we'll see if you are a big lucky winner. Also, a reminder, speaking of contest, Dungan and Pro Rodeo, listen to Chris in the afternoon show this Friday, June 26th, to see if you are a winner for some tickets to the rodeo. Now, how do you get in on this? 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We make it easy for you.
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1: 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West Grey residents will soon bid farewell to garbage bag tags. The municipality says the tags will no longer be accepted after next Monday and is encouraging residents to use any they still have before the transition takes effect. West Grey is ditching bag tags in favor of a new cart-based garbage collection system. A 240-liter waste cart will be provided to each eligible residential property. These carts will allow new, modern, automated collection trucks to remove waste from properties. Grey County's administration building in Owen Sound will be closed again today due to an electrical issue. The county says in-person services will not be available during the day due to a damaged breaker that requires replacement. Repairs are underway and an update on the status should come this afternoon. The building was also closed yesterday as a result. Residents are reminded they can still access many services online through the county's website. A fire that saw an SUV go up in flames in Hanover is not considered suspicious. Firefighters were called to the LCBO parking lot on Saturday to find the vehicle fully engulfed. They quickly doused the blaze, though a nearby vehicle and a store window had some minor damage. No injuries were reported. Hanover police say while the cause is still under investigation, the fire is not believed to have been intentionally set. A 34-year-old man was arrested in Port Elgin yesterday after allegedly stealing a purse from a local crossing guard. Earlier in the day, Saugeen Shores police were called about a man in the parking lot of a local restaurant who was threatening to punch customers. He left the area on foot. A second call came in reporting that the same man had stolen a purse from a crossing guard booth in the area of Catherine and Godrich Streets. A 34-year-old man was arrested shortly after and is charged with theft under $5,000, causing a disturbance and failure to comply with a probation order. Police say the accused is known to them, having already had 17 officer-involved incidents this month. Residents in the municipality of Brockton can mingle with first responders at a special event this weekend. First Responders Day is being held from 9 to 3 this Saturday at the Saugeen Municipal Airport. Attendees will be able to chat with police officers, firefighters, and paramedics, as well as check out their gear and vehicles. Orange, Air Ambulance, and Hydro One will have their helicopters on hand. For more on these and other stories, go to cknxnewstoday.ca.
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1: The Toronto Blue Jays blew a two-run lead in the top of the ninth and lost 9-7 in 11 innings to the Houston Astros. Former Blue Jay Joey Loperfido hit a three-run homer for the Astros in the 11th. Shane Bieber gave up three straight homers in his season debut for Toronto. The 31-year-old American League Cy Young winner had been out with right elbow inflammation before making his return to the lineup. At the World Cup, Portugal rolled to a 5-0 win over Uzbekistan. England and Ghana played to a scoreless draw. Croatia beat Panama 1-0 and Colombia got by Congo 1-0. There are six games today, including Canada taking on Switzerland this afternoon. Canada needs just a draw to finish atop Group B. Allen Graves has been selected by the Raptors 19th overall in the first round of the NBA draft. Graves averaged averaged 11.8 points, 6.5 rebounds, and 1.8 assists per game for the Santa Clara Broncos last season.
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1: Sunshine this morning with a few clouds expected to move in around noon, a high of 25. Tonight, cloudy with a chance of showers, a low of 14. Tomorrow could see showers and thunderstorms, a high of 24. Right now, it's 13.
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1: The weekly top five.
2: Did you think I would forget? Of course not. Let's fire through this WTF. Today's top five list is the top five funniest soccer league names. All right, let's get going.
3: Number five.
2: Number five is the Nexen Tire Lowland League. Here's a league in Scotland that's named after a South Korean tire manufacturer. How does that work? I don't know. It would be like if they had a league in Japan and called it the Tim Hortons League or something.
3: Number four
2: for our top five funniest soccer league names is the Isuzu Ute A-League. It's an Australian league named after a car model. No, not just a make, but a model. The Isuzu Ute is a pickup truck. It'd be like instead of the CJHL, we called it the Chrysler Town and Country Hockey League.
3: Number three
2: is the Keuken Kampioen Divisie. This one's a Dutch league, the highest level in Holland, and if you aren't well-versed in your Dutch words, Keuken means kitchen. So it translates to the Kitchen Champion League, which sounds more like an awful baking show on Netflix.
3: Number two
2: of our top five funniest soccer league names is the Campo Bet 2 Division. It's a soccer league in Denmark. If you didn't know, Campo Bet is a casino and betting app. If I'm watching a league named after a betting company, I already know that the games are fixed.
3: Number one.
2: And finally, number one of our top five funniest soccer league names is the Ninja League. Sounds awesome, right? Sounds like people are doing backflips and throwing katanas. No, it's named after Ninja, the company that makes vacuums and air fryers. How disappointing. So, that's all for our weekly top five for today. Join me again next Wednesday for a brand new list.
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0: REO Speedwagon, take it on the run on Cool 94.5. Real quick, we're going to do cool birthdays. Who has a birthday on June 24th? Soccer star Lionel Messi turns 39 today. The always calm and collected John Tortorella turns 68 today. Mick Fleetwood from Fleetwood Mac turns 79 today. The legendary Jeff Beck would have turned 82 today. The great Bob Cole would have turned 93 today. And last but certainly not least, Count Floris IV of Holland would have turned 816 today. So if you or someone you know are celebrating a birthday, party like you're turning 816.
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he's sharing all his shower thoughts with us. 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

Tom Cochran, Life is a Highway on Cool 94.5. Good morning, my name is Eric, and just a reminder, you have until Friday to text the word CHOOSE to the Palmerston Home Hardware studio line. 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
1: No matter how bad of a day you're having, at least you're not this guy in the news. Cool 94.5, you just heard the Tragically Hip with Blow It High Dough. Good morning, Eric here with you, 16 degrees, high at 25, it's 918, and here's a fun article for you. First sentence says, a man trying to retrieve his sunglasses from a campsite toilet had to be rescued after he fell in. You know, people sometimes ask me why I switched from wearing my $60 aviator shades in the summer to those cheap plastic sunglasses you get for free at music festivals and stuff, and this is the exact reason why. I have like 900 pairs of cheap free sunglasses, and if one just happens to fall into a toilet, I know I can head back home, grab another pair of my cheap free sunglasses, and be fine, and not have to worry about being rescued from a toilet that I fell into. These are the things that you gotta think about sometimes before you break the bank on your accessories.
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0: Cool 94.5. Good morning. You know what time it is. It's 9:33, which means it's now time for our daily affirmations. One of the easiest things that we forget as people is just how easy it is to do something. Sometimes we get trapped in that feeling of, I don't know what to do. I got this new thing that I'm trying out, this new skill that I want to undertake, this new hobby. Maybe it's a new job, a new career path. Whatever it is, it's always just doing it that's the hardest part. And you know what I found when I work up the courage and I just do something? Whether I failed or whether I've succeeded or whether I tried hard enough, all that is irrelevant. The fact is, I always make time to say to myself, oh wow, that was so easy. I don't know what I was worried about. If you need to do something, you just do it. Do it or don't. It's absolutely spectacular how many things in life are that easy. Either you do it or you don't. And when you got something that looks like it's undoable, you break it up into smaller steps. And then you just look at the steps. Okay, first I have to do this, then you do it, and then you go, okay, now I have to do this. So whatever it is that you need to do, just do it, man. Whether you fail or succeed, you worry about that after you do the thing. All right? That's all for our daily affirmations for today. Join me again for some more tomorrow.
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0: 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That does it for me. We done reached the end of the line for the show for today. Thank you for hanging out. I will be back tomorrow, same bat time, same bat channel for your Thursday. So have yourself a wonderful day, a wonderful afternoon, a wonderful evening, and a wonderful night. And we'll talk next time. Later, skater.
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Good morning. It's Ashley in for Kate. If you want to take your family off to the African Lion Safari this summer, we've got family four packs that we've been giving away. 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So it's a family four pack. 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

0: She thinks outside the box and puts us in a win-win situation. 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
10: Sunshine now, but a few clouds will move in around noon. A high of 25. Tonight, cloudy with a chance of showers, a low of 14. Tomorrow could see showers and thunderstorms, the temp climbing to 24.
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8: Weather for today, fairly cloudy skies. Tonight, a chance of showers, a low of 14. Tomorrow, a chance of showers, maybe even thunderstorms, a high of 24. On Friday, a lingering chance of showers with another high of 24.
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2: Weather for today, fairly cloudy skies. Tonight, a chance of showers, a low of 14. Tomorrow, a chance of showers, maybe even thunderstorms, a high of 24. On Friday, a lingering chance of showers with another high of 24. It's 20 degrees at CKNX. I'm Ryan Drury.
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8: Thanks for tuning in. Starting us off today, we're going to go back to 1983 and Michael Jackson's Billie Jean, which we know that it was Jackson's way of addressing that woman that claimed that he was the father of her child. Now, the woman in question used to stalk him and write letters about her son that she thought was his. And MJ rarely spoke about the situation, and he said he had a hard time dealing with the unwanted attention, something that made him become kind of more reclusive. Later in his autobiography, Moonwalk, he stated that a musician knows hit material. It has to feel right, everything has to feel in place, and it fulfills you and it makes you feel good. You know it when you hear it, and that's how he felt about Billie Jean. He knew it was going to be a big song while he was writing it, and he was just really kind of absorbed in the whole thing. Michael Jackson's Billie Jean starts us off on the Cool 80s Lunch.

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6: Weather for today, fairly cloudy skies. Tonight, a chance of showers, a low of 14. Tomorrow, a chance of showers, maybe even thunderstorms, a high of 24. On Friday, a lingering chance of showers with another high of 24.
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0: It's the cool 80s lunch. Let's go back to 87 when Def Leppard began their Hysteria tour in Holland. So today's next one is coming off their Hysteria album, which was an album that producer Mutt Lange had produced. And if it actually wasn't for his suggestion, today's next one might not have happened. Now, he had been pushing the band for more songs to put on the album. And one day while he was working on Armageddon It, Joel Elliott started playing his basic idea for Pour Some Sugar on Me on an acoustic guitar while they were just kind of taking a break. Now, that's when Lang heard it and made them record it, meaning it was done pretty quickly. And Elliott stated that everything that he had ever listened to kind of seeped into the song, and that the lyrics, well, they're definitely about having some good old adult fun, stating that it's a metaphor for whatever preferences you enjoy, but that they are so shrouded in metaphors that the song was actually safe for MTV. Def Leppard's Pour Some Sugar on Me is up next on the Cool 80s Lunch.
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All right, so how about it? You're going through your house, you're doing some cleaning, you're wiping things down, you're washing things, but one of the things you might overlook is the smelliest thing you have in your house, not your toilet, your garbage can. There's a woman who's been going a little viral for how she keeps her house smelling fresh, and it's simply that once a week, she literally scrubs down the inside of her garbage can. Now, I'm not going to say that I do this on a set schedule. Basically, it's anytime I notice it's gotten a little bit stinky, then yeah, I'll scrub it down, and then when I'm done, put some baking soda in it to absorb future smells. But

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2: Let's make another stop this time to the swamp. The kind of music that isn't unlike a favorite dish that is a stew much loved internationally. Born in the bayous and the regions of the Mississippi River Delta along the Gulf Coast of America called gumbo, which is after all the official state cuisine of Louisiana, filled with meat or fish or both and veggies, and if you're doing it right by me, with okra. And gumbo goes great with another stew of musical proportion called swamp rock, infused with rockabilly and soul and country and swampy blues and boogie-woogie, and a solid dose of funk in the trunk, particularly out of New Orleans, where legends like Professor Longhair come, and the artist born Mac Rebenack, otherwise known as Dr. John, who with legends like the great producer Alan Toussaint and contemporaries like the Meters and Frankie Miller and the Band and Lowell George's band Little Feat, irrespective of where any of these characters were born and bred, they all sound as if they're essential ingredients in the gumbo that is swamp music.
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0: 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Middays with Kate on Cool 94.5. 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And we'll be testing your knowledge with some Canadian trivia. 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See what I did there? 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
11: Weather for today, fairly cloudy skies. Tonight, a chance of showers, a low of 14. Tomorrow, a chance of showers, maybe even thunderstorms, a high of 24. On Friday, a lingering chance of showers with another high of 24.
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woke last night to the sound of thunder. How far off I sat and wondered. Started humming a song from 1962.

Cool 94.5. It's Ashley in for Kate. Enjoy the rest of your afternoon. Chris is going to come in. He's going to get you through it. And don't forget, if you're looking to fill up your calendar for the summer months, find some events to do, you can always head over to cool945.ca and check out our community events tab.

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0: The No Repeat Workday, between 9 a.m. and 5 p.m., Monday through Friday. 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

Happy Wednesday, everybody. And with that in mind, tomorrow we'll be showing off the latest cool pet of the week. But keep also in mind that you can check out the past pets of the week looking for their forever home at cool945.ca. And thanks once again to Adopt-A-Pet Pet Rescue in Lucknow and the Great Canadian Dog Food for bringing you the cool pet of the week every week at cool945.ca. Here's Nirvana.

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Oh, there's always a third option. And with that third option, you go, I hope it doesn't get to that. And that could be the case for today, which we'll tell you about after Atlanta Miles on Cool.

0: You know, someone once said to me, there's always a third option. Even if you're only presented with two, just know somewhere there is a third option. Well, this is one of those times where, yeah, there is a third option. It's kind of out there, but it's still out there because it's possible. Cool 94.5. Hey, it's Chris. All right, Canada's going to be taking on the Swiss in the World Cup in just under an hour's time. And yeah, the options for Team Canada, they are something. So if they end up finishing first in their group stage, that would come with either a win or a draw against the Swiss. They're going to face a team like, say, Ecuador or Sweden or Belgium. It depends on how those group stages kind of play out. If they finish in second, which means that they just lost outright to the Swiss, most likely they'll be playing South Korea. Okay. Well, here's the third option where it's a bit of a kicker. That's a footy joke. So let's just move on. If Canada ends up losing to the Swiss and the match between Qatar and Bosnia-Herzegovina ends up with a +7 goal differential, that's when Canada would drop down to third and they would be facing either Germany or the United States. And if they end up going against the U.S., it would be on Canada Day.
1: So you're telling me there's a chance?
0: Huh. That is quite the third option. Gonna have to sit on that and actually see what some of the lines are looking like. Van Halen next on Cool. Not sure if I'm going to jump on it, but you never know.
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11: Cool 94.5 weather. Weather for today, fairly cloudy skies. Tonight, a chance of showers, a low of 14. Tomorrow, a chance of showers, maybe even thunderstorms, a high of 24. On Friday, a lingering chance of showers with another high of 24.
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0: Cool 94.5 New Radicals. Hey, it's Chris, and actually before coming into the studio today, it was around 11:30 or so, bumped into Eric from Cool Mornings in the hall. We were just talking about summer, catching up, that kind of thing. What are you looking forward to? What have you done so far? I mean, this summer, it's always one to just kind of kick back, relax, indulge in some of those delicious baked goods, whether it's going to be like a strawberry tart from Morrisonberry or some butter tarts. And then you think to yourself, oh, I really got to burn all that off. This is a great way to kind of incentivize yourself. The Asable Bayfield Conservation Authority bringing back the South Huron Trail Run. So that's going to be happening on August the 30th. And there's a number of lengths which you can sign up for. But also, they are looking for volunteers for the event. So maybe you know somebody who's looking for those volunteer hours in some way, shape, or form. If you want to read up on this, just head over to cknxnewstoday.ca. We've got more posted there. All right, down to business. This week, as you might know, it is the final week to qualify for Choose Your Cool. I just talked about Cool Mornings with Eric. And yeah, on Friday, he will be calling a winner. We'll get to that next qualifier after the hip. And you too on Cool.
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Text the word CHOOSE to the Palmerston Home Hardware studio line, 1-877-945-2855, for a chance to qualify for CHOOSE Your Cool. Oh, this contest, it's been fantastic, slowly winding down. And congratulations going out to Brittany in Port Elgin for qualifying this afternoon, joining the likes of Shelley from Gorey, who qualified at noon, and Terry, who qualified this morning with Eric from Wingham. Yeah, keep in mind, those times to qualify, weekdays at 8 a.m., noon, and 3 p.m., but this Friday, Eric will be calling the grand prize winner. So if you qualified, make sure you got your phone nearby, because if you get that call, what are you going to go with? What would you choose? Would it be the Sleep Like a King package from Austin's Appliance and Sleep Center in Goderich? That would include a king-size upholstered bed from Julian Bodin, a king-size mattress from Kingsdown, mattresses and two pillow protectors from Excelsior, and bedding, including three sets of sheets, two pillows, a duvet, and a duvet cover from Canadian Down and Feather. Or would you go with a gift card for a brand new spa from Blue Horizon Leisurescapes in Goderich? How about a gift card for new appliances from Groves TV and Appliance Center in Clinton? Just some of the amazing prizes that you, if you end up winning, would have to choose from. What would you go with? Also, keep in mind, there is a way that you can try to qualify online at cool945.ca, and that is also where you go and read up on all these amazing prizes for Choose Your Cool. They're pretty sweet. Sweet. Uncool.

Music from a time when a tablet was something you took for a headache. Thanks. Great hits and real classics. Cool 94.5. Yeah, baby.

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OLP is definitely going to get featured on the Canada Day countdown, which is happening, believe it or not, on Canada Day right here on Cool 94.5. Everybody from OLP, Alanis, Neil Young, just where will they land? Have to wait and see. 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Happy Canada Day from Conway Furniture, Highway 86, just east of Listowel, and Howick Homecoming on July 3rd to the 5th at Howick Community Center. Experience the awesome for bringing that to you. The Canada Day countdown. It kicks off just after noon right here on Canada Day. It's Cool 94.5.

0: Cool 94.5. All right, summer is here. A lot of people love the road trip, you know, just cruising around. But also, make sure you're safe. You know, you're buckled up, no distracted driving, no drinking and driving or driving under the influence, but also watching your speed. Well, something to keep in mind is that by the end of September, some of those 400 series or more major routes will have some changes coming. Yeah. Earlier today, it was announced that they are going to be increasing some of those max 100s along certain sections of, say, the 401 or the 416 in Eastern Ontario. But by the end of September, other parts of the 401, the QEW, 402, 403, and also Eastern Ontario 416 and 417 will see that bump go from 100 to 110 kilometers an hour. So they said by the time it's all said and done, roughly 89% of the provincial highway network will have a posted speed of 110. All right. Well, if you want to re-up on that story, head over to cknxnewstoday.ca. But like I was saying off the top, however you're going to be driving, just make sure you're safe with it, okay? AC/DC. Oh, kind of fitting. We'll get to them next on Cool.
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10: Weather for today, fairly cloudy skies. Tonight, a chance of showers, a low of 14. Tomorrow, a chance of showers, maybe even thunderstorms, a high of 24. On Friday, a lingering chance of showers with another high of 24.
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0: I was just talking about some speed limit changes for certain sections of 400 series highways, but between that, Team Canada, what else is making headlines for today? We'll find out. News, sports, and weather after an artist who will be in Listowel in just a couple of weeks, and the Cars on Cool.
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1: Good afternoon with an update for CKNX News Today.ca. I'm Ryan Drury. King Cardin Council will consider an $11.8 million contract award tonight for upgrades to the municipality's water treatment plant, but the tender came $5 million over budget. Adam Bell has the details.
2: Staff recommends Baseline Constructors Incorporated for the project, which is part of the Bruce Power Water Supply Project. The work is intended to increase treatment capacity and support future growth in the community. Bruce Power will cover a portion of the increase, leaving the municipality responsible for just over $2 million. For CKNX NewsToday.ca, I'm Adam Bell.
1: Staff say the higher costs reflect additional design requirements, equipment replacement needs, and operational improvements identified during project planning. A two-vehicle crash involving a tractor in Mount Forest has led to a careless driving charge being laid against a 40-year-old. Wellington County OPP were called to the intersection of Main Street North and Sligo Road East, where a tractor had reportedly rear-ended an SUV around 7:30 p.m. last night. Investigation determined that the farm tractor drove into the rear of the SUV, which was stopped legally at the intersection, police said. No injuries were reported, luckily. A 40-year-old from Mount Forest is now charged with careless driving under the Highway Traffic Act. From the Canadian Press, Canada's goal of boosting trade with countries outside the United States could be thwarted by its new pesticide rules, a senator warns. Bill C-30, an omnibus bill implementing the spring economic update, passed both the House of Commons and the Senate last week. The legislation includes a change to Canada's Pest Control Products Act that allows Cabinet to override Health Canada and authorize the use of banned pesticides in the interest of economic or national food security or in response to, quote, seriously detrimental infestation. Ban exemptions can last for up to 6 years. Senator Rosa Galvez, an expert in pollution and its effects on human health, said the change works against the government's goal of diversifying trade. A new analysis from BMO Economics estimates about a $70 million boost to Vancouver's local economy for each additional match Canada plays at the World Cup. The bank says a potential economic bump would be largely tied to bars, restaurants, and watch parties, not new tourism inflows, as most matches are already sold out. BMO Economics suggests the tournament overall is expected to generate between $1.5 billion and $6.5 billion in incremental gross domestic product. Economist Sal Guattieri says if Canada wins Group B and plays in Vancouver in the round of 32, estimates could skew to the higher end of that range. Canada currently playing Switzerland right now. For more on these and other stories, visit cknxnewstoday.ca.
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2: Canada is certainly giving Switzerland a run for their money. 0-0 at the half at the World Cup, with Canada outshooting the Swiss so far. Second half getting underway shortly. Bosnia and Herzegovina currently up 2-0 on Qatar in the other Group B match. At 6 o'clock, Haiti against Morocco and Scotland takes on Brazil. 9 o'clock matchups have South Africa taking on South Korea while Mexico meets Czechia. Yet another big trade in the National Hockey League. Buffalo Sabres involved again. They've reportedly traded forward Alex Tuck to the Washington Capitals in a sign-and-trade. Tuck will apparently sign an 8-year extension with the Caps. West Grey Rampage begin the Junior C lacrosse playoffs tonight in Orangeville. Best 2 out of 3 against the Northmen begins tonight at 8. Blue Jays looking for a series victory over the Houston Astros after splitting the first two games. Rookie Treya Savage will have the first pitch at the Rogers Center shortly after 7 o'clock in a game you can hear on AM 920 CKNX. Midwestern Ontario Senior Baseball, Mitchell Brewers at Cooper Field against Listowel at 8:30. And in Huron County Fastball, Mitchell Mets welcome in the first place Sebringville Sting for an 8:30 first pitch. For CKNX Sports, I'm Adam Bell.
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1: Weather for today, fairly cloudy skies. Tonight, a chance of showers, a low of 14. Tomorrow, a chance of showers, maybe even thunderstorms, a high of 24. On Friday, a lingering chance of showers with another high of 24. It's 21 degrees at CKNX. I'm Ryan Drury.
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Cool 94.5.

Still a couple of days to get in on this, and how you get in on it, it's pretty simple. Just text a word. We'll tell you what word after the Talking Heads on Cool.

0: Cool 94.5 Talking Heads, and yeah, this is quite the chance, man. Go and check out the Dungannon Pro Rodeo, which is happening July 3rd, 4th, and 5th. One weekend, two performances, two concerts, a whole lot of rodeo, and we have passes. So how you enter, text the word rodeo to the Palmerston Home Hardware studio line, 1-877-945-2855. And on Friday, just a couple of days from now, we'll be announcing the winners on the afternoon show. Yay! Maybe you'll be saying yay yourself because you end up being a winner. But you got to text that word rodeo to the Palmerston Home Hardware studio line for a chance at these passes. In the meantime, if you want to read up on the Dungannon Pro Rodeo, for that, just head over to DungannonProRodeo.com.
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8: Weather for tonight, cloudy skies with a chance of showers, a low of 14. Tomorrow, a chance of showers, maybe even thunderstorms, a high of 22. Tomorrow night, lingering showers, potentially thunderstorms as well, a low of 14. On Friday, some sun poking through, but a chance for more showers, a high of 24.
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0: Cool 94.5 Harlequin and down, but not out, at least not yet. Got to play until that final whistle, right? Canada, Switzerland on right now. We're going to have a bit of a recap with that. News, sports, and weather. So much talk in the NHL. What is going on? We'll find out after Elton John on Cool.
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1: Good evening with an update for CKNX News Today.ca. I'm Ryan Drury. Fire crews from all around Tobermory helped contain an apartment complex fire on Tuesday night before it got out of hand. Firefighters from Northern Bruce Peninsula, Southern Bruce Peninsula, Aaron Eldersley, and Georgian Bluffs all responded to a blaze at a Bruce County-owned building along Highway 6 around 7:45 last night. Northern Bruce Peninsula Fire Chief Jack Burt said, though smoke got into the attic of the building, fire damage was contained to just one unit.
2: Just a tremendous job by our fire teams last night and the coordination between all the fire departments there from Gray and Bruce County that quickly mitigated this fire before it spread to the entire structure.
1: All residents were safely evacuated and no injuries were reported. The cause of the fire is still under investigation. Bruce County has confirmed that 12 households within the building were displaced by the fire. All have temporary accommodation in the Tobermory area, and the Human Services team is working directly with the tenants regarding immediate needs and next steps. Two Midwestern Ontario public libraries will be doing their part to keep kids reading over the summer months. West Gray Library and Bruce County Public Library will be kicking off summer reading programs this weekend. West Gray's offering launches at 2 p.m. this Friday with the Wings Over the Rainforest Parrot Show at the Durham Legion. It's free to attend and there's no registration required. In addition to the kids' reading program, the library is holding a Battle of the Genres reading competition for adults. In Bruce County, the Summer Reading Club will start this Saturday at the Sauble Beach Library branch. The day will include a magic show, live music, and a foam pit party. There will also be face painting, crafts, and interactive activities and booths. Parents can register their kids for the reading program at local Bruce County branches, which will then allow participants to use the Beanstack app or a paper log to track their summer reading. Kids can earn ribbons and prizes by logging reading time. The summer reading program runs until August 21st. From the Canadian Press, sacred pipes, intricately beaded regalia, and firearms believed to be associated with the period of the Battle of the Little Bighorn are some of the thousands of Indigenous artifacts a group of First Nations leaders and advocates are trying to repatriate from Switzerland. The items have been housed at a privately owned museum near Zurich, which closed its doors late last year after the collector decided he wanted to retire. A delegation traveled to the country to visit the museum before it closed and is now urging federal, First Nations, and tribal governments in Canada and the United States to intervene and help bring these treasured items back to North America. Don't forget to vote in our daily news poll, the CKNX News Today question of the day, powered by Walkerton Toyota. 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
5: Canada played well in the first half, but two quick goals from Switzerland in the second half ultimately sealed their fate as Canada fell 2-1 to the Swiss this afternoon at BC Place in Vancouver. Canada finishes second in Group B after Bosnia and Herzegovina beat Qatar 3-1. Canada will find out their opponents in the knockout round later tonight, but they'll take on one of the Group A teams playing at 9 o'clock. Elsewhere, pair of kickoffs coming up at 6, Morocco against Haiti and Scotland versus Brazil, and then two more at 9, which Canada will be watching, at South Korea against South Africa and Czechia against Mexico. Junior C lacrosse playoffs getting underway tonight in Orangeville. The hometown Northmen welcome in the West Gray Rampage for the first game in a best of three. Opening draw is at 8. Rookie Treya Savage on the bump for the Blue Jays as they look to claim a series victory over the Houston Astros. Mike Burrows to counter for Houston. He's already lost 8 times this season. First pitch at the Rogers Center shortly after 7 on AM 920 CKNX. Huron County Fastball has Mitchell at home against the first place Sebring NHL Sting at 8:30, and Midwest Senior Baseball at Cooper Field in Mitchell, the hometown Brewers at home against the Listowel Legionnaires at 8:30. For CKNX Sports, I'm Adam Bell.
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1: Weather for tonight, cloudy skies with a chance of showers, a low of 14. Tomorrow, a chance of showers, maybe even thunderstorms, a high of 22. Tomorrow night, lingering showers, potentially thunderstorms as well, a low of 14. On Friday, some sun poking through, but a chance for more showers, a high of 24. It's 21 degrees at CKNX. I'm Ryan Drury.
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Just a couple more days until you might end up being a winner to Canada's original safari adventure. 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
15: Weather for tonight, cloudy skies with a chance of showers, a low of 14. Tomorrow, a chance of showers, maybe even thunderstorms, a high of 22. Tomorrow night, lingering showers, potentially thunderstorms as well, a low of 14. On Friday, some sun poking through, but a chance for more showers, a high of 24.
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0: Cool 94.5. Just a reminder that you still have a chance to get in on this, and it is fantastic. African Lion Safari Passes. Yeah. So all you have to do, text the word safari to the Palmerston Home Hardware Studio line. That's 1-877-945-2855. And Eric will be announcing a winner every day this week. And if you missed it earlier today, congratulations once again to Steve Vandenhengel. He picked up the family four-pack. Maybe the next one will be going to you. African Lion Safari, just an absolute ton of fun. Went there as a kid once, and you get to see all kinds of cool animals and also the reactions of the kids where they're like, oh, look, a lion or a tiger or a bear. At least one of you did the oh my afterwards, and I'm with you on that. Anyway, if you want to read up on this contest for the family four-pack of passes to African Lion Safari, head over to cool945.ca, and also, don't forget, you can try winning a pair or a family four-pack of passes online, too. All right, that does it for me. I am taking off for the night. Thanks so much for tuning in. It's Cool 94.5. Have a great evening, and as always, drive safe. 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
1: 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I'm Ryan Drury. Fire crews from all around Tobermory helped contain an apartment complex fire on Tuesday night before it got out of hand. Firefighters from Northern Bruce Peninsula, Southern Bruce Peninsula, Aaron Eldersley, and Georgian Bluffs all responded to a blaze at a Bruce County-owned building along Highway 6 around 7:45 last night. Northern Bruce Peninsula Fire Chief Jack Burt said, though smoke got into the attic of the building, fire damage was contained to just one unit.
2: Just a tremendous job by our fire teams last night and the coordination between all the fire departments there from Gray and Bruce County that quickly mitigated this fire before it spread to the entire structure.
1: All residents were safely evacuated and no injuries were reported. The cause of the fire is still under investigation. Bruce County has confirmed that 12 households within the building were displaced by the fire. All have temporary accommodation in the Tobermory area, and the Human Services team is working directly with the tenants regarding immediate needs and next steps. Two Midwestern Ontario public libraries will be doing their part to keep kids reading over the summer months. West Gray Library and Bruce County Public Library will be kicking off summer reading programs this weekend. West Gray's offering launches at 2 p.m. this Friday with the Wings Over the Rainforest Parrot Show at the Durham Legion. It's free to attend and there's no registration required. In addition to the kids reading program, the library is holding a Battle of the Genres reading competition for adults. In Bruce County, the Summer Reading Club will start this Saturday at the Sauble Beach Library branch. The day will include a magic show, live music, and a foam pit party. There will also be face painting, crafts, and interactive activities and booths. Parents can register their kids for the reading program at local Bruce County branches, which will then allow participants to use the Beanstack app or a paper log to track their summer reading. Kids can earn ribbons and prizes by logging reading time. The summer reading program runs until August 21st. From the Canadian Press, sacred pipes, intricately beaded regalia, and firearms believed to be associated with the period of the Battle of the Little Bighorn are some of the thousands of Indigenous artifacts a group of First Nations leaders and advocates are trying to repatriate from Switzerland. The items have been housed at a privately owned museum near Zurich, which closed its doors late last year after the collector decided he wanted to retire. A delegation traveled to the country to visit the museum before it closed and is now urging federal, First Nations, and tribal governments in Canada and the United States to intervene and help bring these treasured items back to North America. Don't forget to vote in our daily news poll, the CKNX News Today question of the day, powered by Walkerton Toyota. 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
4: Canada is moving on to the knockout round at the World Cup despite losing 2-1 against Switzerland this afternoon, bumping Canada out of the top spot. They've finished as runners-up in Group B. Their opponent in the round of 32 will be one of South Africa, South Korea, or Czechia, who all play tonight at 9 o'clock. Bosnia and Herzegovina beat Qatar 3-1 today. BNH will likely get in as a third-place team at 6 o'clock. Haiti against Morocco and Scotland takes on Brazil. 9 o'clock matchups have South Africa taking on South Korea while Mexico meets Czechia. Yet another big trade in the National Hockey League. Buffalo Sabres involved again. They've reportedly traded forward Alex Tuck to Washington in a sign-and-trade. Tuck will reportedly sign an 8-year extension with the Capitals. West Grey Rampage begin the Junior C lacrosse playoffs tonight in Orangeville. Best 2 out of 3 against the Northmen begins at 8. Blue Jays looking for a series victory over the Houston Astros after splitting the first two games. Rookie Treya Savage will have the first pitch at the Rogers Center shortly after 7 in a game you can hear on AM 920 CKNX. Midwestern Ontario Senior Baseball, Mitchell Brewers at Cooper Field against Listowel at 8:30. And in Huron County Fastball, Mitchell Mets welcome in the first place Sebringville Sting for an 8:30 first pitch. For CKNX Sports, I'm Adam Bell.
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1: Weather for tonight, cloudy skies with a chance of showers, a low of 14. Tomorrow, a chance of showers, maybe even thunderstorms, a high of 22. Tomorrow night, lingering showers, potentially thunderstorms as well, a low of 14. On Friday, some sun poking through, but a chance for more showers, a high of 24. It's 21 degrees at CKNX. I'm Ryan Drury.
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0: 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This Canada Day, Cool 94.5 will be counting down the coolest songs from Canadian artists. And we'll be testing your knowledge with some Canadian trivia. See if you score an A+. See what I did there? A.
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7: Weather for tonight, cloudy skies with a chance of showers, a low of 14. Tomorrow, a chance of showers, maybe even thunderstorms, a high of 22. Tomorrow night, lingering showers, potentially thunderstorms as well, a low of 14. On Friday, some sun poking through, but a chance for more showers, a high of 24.
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5: Weather for tonight, cloudy skies with a chance of showers, a low of 14. Tomorrow, a chance of showers, maybe even thunderstorms, a high of 22. Tomorrow night, lingering showers, potentially thunderstorms as well, a low of 14. On Friday, some sun poking through, but a chance for more showers, a high of 24.
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